0: 103 dispatches, law enforcement route.
1: 103, that's correct. DPD has several units on scene.
0: Said they're on scene.
1: That's correct.
0: Receive.
1: Well, I heard you just be advised. Scene is still not secure at this time.
0: Receive, we're safe.

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0: 11-12 Route 4, 2011, Chief 11, house 4, 2005.
2: Call from the homeowner advised that there was something stuck in the oven. Unable to get the oven open to put the fire out. Seems that the fire was mostly extinguished at the time of the call. Just had smoke coming out of the oven.

0: for the rock.
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0: Tower, it's about Route 4.
1: Tower 16 clear. I'm holding the unit, don't see me.
2: Perfect, one.
3: I'll be relocated central until some of the central units clear up.
2: Eric 1, relocating central, 2010.
0: Gosh, that's better than I've been clear.
1: That's correct.
0: Now, just clear.
1: 2011.

0: Survivor, I'll be honest.
1: Yeah, 5 BLS. Ava South 2045.
2: Oh,
1: yeah, 5 now, BLS.
3: Alright, well, did you have your clear?
2: That's correct.
3: Percy, Tarnacle, clear, 2046. Three and five, Bravo response, 25-year-old female. Had an IUD removed 2 days ago, having blood clots.

0: 391 Review.
1: Thank you.
2: EMS 2 clear.
1: Yeah. EMS 2 2053. Dispatch 391, be advised, unit is still en reroute.
0: Direct.

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1: Please don't bail us.
0: All right, 3 to last unit off.
2: Paramedic 1,
0: EMS Ops 2103.
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Correction 493, paramedic 1 route. You're rescue is stress. 934 East Old Philadelphia Road between Ripley Forest Drive, Chestnut Hill Lane, MS Ops 2105.

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1: 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We located in the bedroom.
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0: Yeah, that's
1: your ass. Yeah. Box 32 San Griffin. Emergency ambulance. 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There's North Avenue. 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
1: Percy, stay on 39.

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2: Yeah, that's all right. Appreciate it.
1: Yeah, 521-52.

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1: EMS 1 out.
0: EMS Ops, 2240.
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1: 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Emma's up.
0: Fairman 2 to Fairman. Correction, Fairman 2 to Fairman 2.
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Pulse taker doing CPR instructions at this time. Patient did have recent open heart surgery. Also has cardiac history.

0: 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EMS correct.
1: U34 is also arrived.
0: Ryan, he's confirming us.
2: Medical box 401, 490 is confirming arrest 2244.

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Stations 2, 12, Paramedic 103. Bravo level cardiac arrest. 23 River Road off of Courthouse Point Road, EMS Ops, 2249.

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0: Bravo level cardiac arrest, 23 River Road, off of Courthouse Point Road, EMS Ops, 4251.

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0: 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You have police on this.
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0: I figured so. Thank you very much.

0: 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This is 4-1, 2311.
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0: Utility 4, can you repeat?
2: 4 clear.
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3: Narrative 492, Christiana, priority 1. 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
1: EMS 1's vehicle and Paramedic 4, my apologies.
0: Proceed.

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Stated that he had wrecked his motorcycle before coming to this address. Crash and wrecked his four-wheeler. Has an injury to the head, as well as his shoulder.

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1: Yeah, we're on BLS.
0: Yeah, I want BLS, name is Ups, 0143.
1: Yeah, one of us.

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1: Houston, Alpha. Very good, Alpha. 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
1: Yeah.

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2: What's that?
1: EMS 2 clear, no upgrade. EMS 2 150.

0: 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Respiratory distress. 2-1 on road for the Hampton Inn, Route 419, BMS Ops, 0155.
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0: EMS 1 route, EMS out 0155.
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3: Three 95 EMS 1, Delta response. 76-year-old male. Having difficulty breathing due to rib pain from a previous fall.

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1: 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Change the battery, still going off. 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
1: 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I've missed one. 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

0: 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Cardiac arrest, 25 Night Island Road between Sandy Bottom Road and Colon Drive, EMS out 0445, correction 0425.
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1: 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Had a fall. Unknown how long she fell on the ground.
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0: Medical Box 1200, Stations 2 and 12, 2 as a driver, paramedic 2's en route. Person fallen, 418 George Street between 4th Street and North St. Augustine Road. 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
1: Unable to walk on the floor. Injury to the back. 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

291, Robert Respond. 80-year-old female, fell out of bed, unable to walk. Injury in the back. Going to be located in the bedroom

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1: 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No, that's going to be a route driver. All right, Jim. Here is house 514. No, that's 20 you mess up.
2: Nine nine two, Bravo response, 90-year-old female, had a fall in pain. Doesn't know how long she's been on the ground.
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1: Lieutenant 1, you have paramedic 2 en route.
0: Copy. Paramedic 2.
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0: Use the alleyway to the rear of George Street. 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

0: 391 EMS 1, my first response. 80-year-old male. Having some pain, I think it's something he ate. Feeling nauseous, but unable to vomit. Patient's gonna be on the porch waiting. Request my life sirens.
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1: 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EMS officer 530.
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3: EMS 2 from EMS 1, you can clear. Dispatch EMS 1, I'll be in route.
0: EMS 1, receive 531. Dispatch EMS 2, clear. EMS 2, clear 531.

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1: Heavy 395, EMS is out, 0532.
0: Heavy 395, from the out.

0: 395 EMS-1, Delta response, 60-year-old male, severe abdominal pain above the belly button.
1: EMS-1,
2: okay. 395, just advise them. I'm coming from down south.
1: Receive, we'll advise on our arrival.

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0: Mavic
2: 6, the UNS officer, 551.
0: Turn that 5 right up to you.
1: 305, 551.

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Name is 0552.

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Minimum Mach 1403, Station 13, 2nd Emergency State Ambulance, Paramedic 1, City Person, 184 Cat Swamp Road between Barksville Road and Jackson Hall School Road, EMS Op 0063.

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1: Is that in this one route?
0: In this one.
1: Paramount one route, 044 in the south.
2: Paramount 2 is in route, paramount 1 can hold.
1: Paramount
0: 1, 0644
1: in the stops.
0: Paramount
1: 1, 0644. Paramount 1, 0644. ID 395, route 0644 in the stops. 395,
2: turn me off. 395, Paramount 2 off, full over response. 57-year-old female is conscious, responding normally. Has no diverticulitis, was in the hospital overnight, now can't walk.
1: Paramount 2, copy.
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0: 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Station 4, panic 2, sick person. 114 Chesapeake Ridge Lane, off of Marysville Road, apartment 1 Charles. EMS op, series 45.
1: Paramedics, you're out. Paramedics,
0: you're out, series 46, EMS ops.
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0: 3 Tesla Lover responds, 38-year-old male is conscious, not responding normally, is unknown if he's breathing normally. 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
1: 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Four,

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1: 23-51. Paramedic 2 on scene. 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
1: Assistant 41, we're out with 2.
0: Assistant 41, we're out 2, 0905, EMS ops.
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0: Dispatch, Paramedic 2. 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Assistant 4-1 with 2. Is that sufficient or do you need more? That'll be sufficient, Chief. Medic box 4-3, Paramedic 2 is sufficient with assistant 4-1 with 2. Is there 906?
1: FP-411 en route to the emergency manpower.
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Odor of smoke inside, 735 Concord Point Drive off of Thomas Point Way, Ops 4, 1112.

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0: 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Odor of smoke inside, 735 Concord Pulling Drive off of Thomas Point Way. 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

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Litter of smoke inside. 735 Concord Point Drive off Thomas Point Way. 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
2: 493, covering 6, alpha level response, 67-year-old female, abdominal pains, pain in her back, hasn't been eating. Caller advised the patient might have had food poisoning last week, but the symptoms have not gone away. Catholic 6, what's command, 1123?

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1: Affirming 5, Charlie Level response, 27-year-old male, asthma attack, just took inhaler and Benadryl. History of asthma, has a prescribed inhaler, has used it.
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0: Paramedic 2, Route 1202, and stuff.
2: Four nine two route driver only
0: 1203 in the south.
1: Paramedic 2 is on the ops.
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1: 492, paramedic 2 off a level response. 70-year-old male, husband has a stroke history, paralyzed on the right side, complaining about abdominal pain, getting worse. Granddaughter's within colors of 5-minute ETA.
2: Proactive
1: check.

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2: Paramedic 1218. Delta Lover response, 17-year-old male. Injured his finger. Looks like he ripped the entire nail bed out. He did pass out. Clarify the scene, their son was going into shock.
0: Thanks, Matthew. Correct.

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1: 392. Good.
0: Helping me an incident number for a 51-year-old female with a chief plane of short breath.
1: Is that the same one you have assistance you requested, or is it a different one?
0: It is the same one.
1: Received.
0: We'll now be transporting the Christiana main. If you can go ahead and alert a singularly unit for coverage in a Fairhill.
1: Received.

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0: 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You must make entry off of the Burke Meeting House Road entrance or off the 272 parking lot entrance.
1: Roger, I got a car sitting at the 272 entrance and the other sheriff's car is sitting on the field with the patient.
0: Thank you.

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1: EMS 120 off.
2: One, 0-1, you're on the main, switch to EMS ops. One,
3: 0-1, from the Avon. Yeah, forgot to left both cells off here. In all those 40s, caller wise man, sitting unconscious in the vehicle. 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The caller advised her husband did try to contact the driver, saw his stomach moving, the subject did not respond. Appears to be overdosing. MSP's been notified.
0: MSP.

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1: Paramedic 4, Paramedic 6, double level response. 72-year-old female, she's conscious. 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
2: Paramedic 6.
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0: Carolina 45. Carolina 4 is going to have paramedic 6 on board in Route 2, Christiana, Newark. 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
1: All right, season up.
0: Alright,
1: 1617, EMS ops.
0: 5-3-9-1, I'm out. 5-3-9-1, I'm out. 1617, EMS
1: ops. 394 arrived at Christiana. 394 Christiana, 1617. Alright, she's on the announce.

0: apparently 31-year-old male, coronavirus grandfather, gets freaking UTIs, fever, chills. It's not bleeding, pain when he urinates.
1: Thank you, sir.
0: 3-1 direct.

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0: 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Medical Box 822, Stations 8 and 18, paramedic 5, ambulance 101, San Route 6 person, 1881 Telegraph Road, On Lake Healthcare, room 56 Alpha, ESOP 1709.
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0: EMS 1 route, 1709, EMS up.

0: 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Five, Station 4, North Mercy, Fannie Mill, TMS 1's en route, St. Philip, so 523 Water Street, Wallwood, ENS off 1710. 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
1: No cardiac history, she's responding normally, and she's pale color.
0: Four out two, you were just canceled, 5-1 made the response, BLS.
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0: 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You can clear one, Paramedic 1.
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0: 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We will advise if we need ALS.
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0: 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Lancaster County Medical Box, Station 772-73, Stations 8 and 18 for an ambulance. This one person fallen. 153 Linda Camp Lane between Joy Lane and Robert Fulton Highway. 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

0: 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Paramedic 103, chest pain, 239 East High Street between Milbourne Street and Sinzinger Lane, Yankee Stop 1741. 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Route to medical box 300, switching us off 1741. Station 4, fire alarm, 2500 Pulaski Highway to Food Line, fire off 1741. Lancaster medical box, station 772-73 for an ambulance, fifth on person fallen, 153 Linda Camp Lane, before Joy Lane or Alton Highway, EMS Ops, correction. Talk group Charlie, 1742. The units are queued up and route while it's dispatching. Please repeat.
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2: 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Paramedic 2 EMS 2 301, you can cancel for EPD.
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5: 391, we just rolled up on the shooting at East High Street, Logan Avenue.
2: Copy. Outer 4 is on fire off the top.
6: I don't want to ride you. 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That's Fisher 5. Volunteer.
1: Stores not evacuated. 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Ladder 4.
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0: 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Dispatch station 772-73 response check, Lancaster County Medical Box.
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8: Paramedic 2 dispatch, we advise I have two patients at this time.
2: Okay, paramedic 2 with two patients, 1745.
9: EMS 1 dispatch.
2: EMS 1.
9: I have the blood from EMS 1's unit that is going to be on 591. If any unit needs it, I will be at Elkton Union.
2: Okay.
8: Paramedic 2 dispatch, be advised, we are not having any blood or something.
2: EMS 1 direct.
9: EMS 1 direct.
0: 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An area of East High Street and Lucas Lane, EMS off 1746.
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0: 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Paramedic 6, trust me, 239 East High Street between Melbourne Street and Vinfinger Lane, US Off 1747.
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0: Yeah, 5 Rod, 1748.
1: 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Yeah. Sir, 6 Rod, 1748.
2: 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Got the 4, come in.
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2: Command dispatch, we do have an alarm sounding inside the building. I have a crew going in and looking.
0: Command, resume.

0: 3-4, dispatch.
1: 3-4.
0: We're going to be clear Union. Do you need us anywhere?
1: Not at this time. All emergencies covered at this time.
0: Thank you.
1: Yeah, two, paramedic 6. We need a delta level response. 72-year-old female, playing with chest pains on top of his cracking stomach, and then up into her chest.

0: Command dispatch, also be advised, safety for Mayday 360 has been completed.
1: Command received.
2: Command correct.
1: Unit 0 right, 1751.

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This is with a structure fire, 14134 Shallow Cross Wharf Road, off of Island Creek Lane, Pack 3, 1824.

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1: 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One sick person. 56 Woods Way, between Turn Court and Admiral's Way. 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
3: 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I'll be out investigating, establishing command.
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0: Four nine three, paramedic 1.
2: 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Unknown age, male subject. Actually, this is pending alarm. 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
3: 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Police are on scene. 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Respiratory distress.

0: 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Respiratory distress. 78 North Main Street, St. Center Street, New York Drive, Amsaw, 1537.
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0: 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Respiratory distress, 78 North Main Street, between Center Street and Vanner Drive. 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
0: Go on to Nibs. Paramedic 792, EMS2. Delta level response for 58-year-old male, difficulty breathing, getting worse. I have been using his nebulizer, and caller advised that seems to be making him worse than before.
2: Okay, I'm familiar.

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1: How are you feeling?
0: Thank you, Remus.
2: Yes, sir.

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1: Command, guys.
0: Place the box on the field. Command's terminated. Flyer 4, the clear, remember, Delta.

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0: 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Probably to St. Francis. Top 1954.
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3: Paramedic 6, 3-4, problem level response for an 82-year-old male who's playing a Sinn Féin all day. And he just rolled out of his recliner. Patients reported to weigh about 231 pounds.
2: How many sections are acting clear?
3: Perfect, six clear. 1955.